Come in better, step aside. Love a man din, love a man dine. One piece for fire, the other on steel. If the right one don't get you, then the left one will.

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3: 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How about you? We have a tradition of whimsy here at Zabel Toys.
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0: You never made war toys at Zabel.
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0: Oh, it's a quick egg, isn't it? Maybe they really are deviled eggs.
6: Huevo de Diablo. Save yourself. Get away.
7: Are we making fun of people with big ears?
8: We're making fun of people with small heads.
0: Hmm. Either way, I think we're going to get letters from the royal family. How do you feel?
9: Woozy.
0: And that's what we'll call it, the woozy helmet.
9: This is a little uncomfortable.